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1: I'm Dan Tessman with ElkhornMediaGroup.com with this breaking news update. A wildfire in Umatilla County has closed Oregon Route 11 in both directions, about 8 miles west of Adams, between milepost 20 and 26. Drivers are urged to use alternate routes. Meanwhile, Level 3 Go Now evacuations are in effect south of Milton Freewater, specifically in the area of York, Steen, and Lower Dry Creek roads. Residents in these zones must leave immediately. Get breaking news updates with the Elkhorn mobile app.
2: Here's your Wild Horse Resort and Casino weather update. Tonight there's a slight chance of thunderstorms with winds averaging around 5 to 9 miles an hour while temperatures settle into the mid to low 60s. Tomorrow you'll see the chance of thunderstorms dissipate in the morning with winds averaging around 5 to 7 miles an hour while temperatures reach highs near 100 degrees. There's a heat advisory in effect until tomorrow evening. Please check on those around you who may be at risk to heat-related illnesses. 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
1: Good evening. I'm Griffin Beach with the latest on the Lower Dry Creek fire. Level 3 go now evacuation orders still remain in effect. You can see the latest evacuation map at elkhornmediagroup.com. An emergency shelter has been opened at Sunridge Middle School in Pendleton, and the Pendleton Roundup grounds are open for anyone who needs to relocate horses. Oregon 11 remains closed from Milton Freewater to Athena, and Oregon 204 is closed 7 miles east of Weston. Get updates on the My Columbia Basin Facebook page.
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2: Good evening, I'm Griffin Beach with the latest on the Lower Dry Creek fire. Level 3 go now evacuation orders still remain in effect. You can see the latest evacuation map at elkhornmediagroup.com. An emergency shelter has been opened at Sunridge Middle School in Pendleton.

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